OPM Caibigan, your all-day hit music station with the best of today's OPM and international hit music. 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OPM Caibigan. The Bureau of Internal Revenue has secured clearance from the Department of Justice for the filing of 44 criminal tax cases against the so-called BGC Boys, or Bulacan Group of Contractors, former officials implicated in the flood control scandal over alleged tax liabilities exceeding 1.68 billion pesos. Lifestyle checks on the former officials conducted by the BIR uncovered discrepancies between declared incomes and actual spending, as well as their failure to file income tax returns for years. Days after a deadly shooting at San Jose National High School in Tacloban City that left three students dead, there was an apparent copycat planned mass shooting in a school in Tolosa, Leyte. This came to surface through a Facebook post from a 14-year-old student, identified only as Jasmine, warning that she would commit mass murder in the school. The Philippine Drug Agency released 9.66 million pesos in cash rewards to 18 PDEA informants whose tips led to major drug busts across the country. The informants played a key role in 23 anti-narcotics operations, which resulted in the dismantling of drug networks, seizure of illegal drugs, and the arrest of high-value suspects.

0: Time now for the movie quote of the day. We'll see if you get this one right. From 1997. I'm flying. Even if you don't get this, I guarantee you the next thing I say will help you get it.
1: Okay.
0: I'm the king of the world.
1: Oh, that was Titanic.
0: Yeah, yeah. So Rose, when she was up there, she put her hands and she goes, I'm flying.
1: All right. Yeah, she did. Yes.
0: Apparently, his lines were better than her lines. Everybody knows, I'm the king of the world.
1: Well, I'm flying is kind of vague.
0: Yeah, it is kind of a little bit vague. But Kate Winslet, Rose, said that in Titanic. I put a T in there that doesn't belong. From 1997. That's your movie quote of the day on the John and Heidi Show.

0: the verb lug, as in to lug things around.
1: Oh.
0: I've never thought about that before, yeah. But that makes perfect sense.
1: I'm
0: going
1: to lug this stuff around.
0: Yeah.
1: Some luggage.
0: Casting director of the 1997 movie Jackie Brown was actually named Jackie Brown.
1: No.
0: J-A-C-K-I.
1: Oh, Brown. That's kind of fun.
0: Yeah.
1: Hi, I'm Jackie Brown. We're casting a movie called Jackie Brown.
0: Brown. Yeah.
1: That's really
0: Isn't that funny?
1: That is fantastic. I love that.
0: That's
1: Heidi.
0: News to me.
1: That is also news to me.

0: Fun fact for you, Heidi.
1: What's that, John?
0: Monkeys floss their teeth. They'll often use feathers or blades of grass.
1: Oh, that's cool.
0: That is very cool. Fun fact for you, Heidi.
1: What's that, John?
0: If you order white tea while you're in China, they are going to serve you some boiled water. So it's just water that's been hot.
1: Oh.
0: That's white tea.
1: I've never heard of white tea.
0: Nor have I.
1: Is that a thing here?
0: Don't know.
1: I don't know.
0: Fun fact for you, Heidi.
1: What's that, John?
0: Free soda refills are illegal in France. So,
1: really?
0: I don't know why. Yeah, apparently. Fun fact for you, Heidi.
1: What's that, John?
0: No matter how cold it gets, gasoline will not freeze. So it just stays a liquid, does not freeze. And we'll do one final fun fact for you, Heidi.
1: What's that, John?
0: If you lie, your nose does not grow like Pinocchio, but it does get warm. Did you know that? Your nose gets warm if you lie. So, there you go. Next time I feel like you're lying, I'm going to reach up and touch your nose. I don't think you're telling me the truth. Several fun facts. Now you know. Thanks for listening to the John and Heidi Show.

0: Time now for some weird news. A Florida woman was arrested after calling 911 several times because she was at a bar and they refused to serve her a Jell-O shot. Yeah. Marion County Sheriff's Office in Florida said a 68-year-old, 68,
1: whoa,
0: Diane Blaylock, called emergency services three times in a row asking for help. I'm trying to obtain alcohol from the Nowhere Bar. She reportedly requested a ride home. Deputy said, I can't give you a ride home. When they arrived, they found her sitting outside the bar where she had also been issued a trespass warning. She was charged with misuse of 911. I think I said that with in cursive. Trespassing and possession of marijuana. So she did get a ride, but not home. She went to jail.
1: Wow.
0: I just don't understand. I remember watching a video. This is like 5 years ago. There was somebody that ordered something at a restaurant and they didn't have it. So she called 911, but there was a person recording her because she was making such a scene. And then she called 911 because they wouldn't serve her what she ordered. And I was like, why would you?
1: That's not what
0: she got arrested for. The whole video was showing her being arrested for misuse of 911. Yeah. So be careful out there. Weird news on the John and Heidi Show.

0: 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OPM Kaibigan.
1: The Bureau of Internal Revenue has secured clearance from the Department of Justice for the filing of 44 criminal tax cases against the so-called BGC Boys, or Bulacan Group of Contractors, former officials implicated in the flood control scandal over alleged tax liabilities exceeding 1.68 billion pesos. Lifestyle checks on the former officials conducted by the BIR uncovered discrepancies between declared incomes and actual spending, as well as their failure to file income tax returns for years. Days after a deadly shooting at San Jose National High School in Tacloban City that left three students dead, there was an apparent copycat planned mass shooting in a school in Tolosa, Leyte. This came to surface through a Facebook post from a 14-year-old student, identified only as Jasmine, warning that she would commit mass murder in the school. The Philippine Drug Agency released 9.66 million pesos in cash rewards to 18 PDEA informants whose tips led to major drug busts across the country. The informants played a key role in 23 anti-narcotics operations, which resulted in the dismantling of drug networks, seizure of illegal drugs, and the arrest of high-value suspects.

0: Time now for the question of the day. When it comes to raising kids, one third of dads, about one third, said they can't do this. What is it?
1: Change diapers.
0: No, pull a tooth. Do you remember me?
1: Yes.
0: I had to do that a couple of times. And our daughter, it was the most ridiculous thing ever.
1: Yeah.
0: And it's like, I don't even want to do it. And Heidi's like, you got to pull it. She's going to swallow it. And then what happened? She swallowed it. Because it finally, I'm trying to pull this tooth out. And she, I don't know what happened. One thing led to another and she swallowed the tooth. And then it was my fault.
1: Wow.
0: I'm like, why'd you make me do this? I wanted nothing to do with it. Your question of the day on the John and Heidi Show.

0: Time now for something special with Heidi Small. What do you have for me there, Heidi?
1: Today we're going to talk about the invention of Pop Rocks.
0: Oh, I love Pop Rocks.
1: I do too. They're so much fun.
0: That's like from my childhood, man.
1: And this is a cool story, I think.
0: All right.
1: So in 1953, General Foods...
0: 1953?
1: They acquired the rights to Kool-Aid.
0: Okay.
1: 3 years later, the company asked the staff scientist to improve the powdered drink by making it carbonated.
0: Oh.
1: To do that, he had to insert carbon dioxide into the powdered granules so that when the water was added to it, it would
0: automatically make the bubbles. Carbonate. Yeah.
1: Yeah. Anyway, he couldn't crack it. However, in his experiments, he ended up getting like little crystal granules instead of, so he's like, I'm going to try this. And he ate some of it and realized that with sugar added to it, that it would start to pop. So he created a candy out of it and they called it Pop Rocks. It didn't hit the market until 1976, but it was so different and it flopped because of the rumor that Pop Rocks killed Mikey. Do you remember Mikey from the Life commercials?
0: Mikey likes it.
1: So that pretty much tanked
0: it. That wasn't real though.
1: No, it was just fake. Yeah. Anyway, Pop Rocks went off the market in 1983 before candy company Zeta Especial licensed the name and the tech in the late 80s and brought it back.
0: So the stuff that we know and love is not even the original. This is because it was the late 80s.
1: It was late 80s.
0: Huh.
1: Yep, because in 83 it went off the market.
0: I was going to say that there's no way that that's the one I remember then, because I would have been just a little kid. But
1: right.
0: I remember growing up Pop Rocks big time.
1: So I remember. We weren't little. I mean, I remember Pop Rocks from the early 80s.
0: All right. I don't think I do. And I bet you don't either. I bet you remember the stuff.
1: You would have been like 7 or 8.
0: But if the stuff that we know today is the stuff that Zeta or whoever, that would have been the late. Okay, we're arguing. That's great, Heidi. Something special with Heidi Small.

0: Time now for the list. A camp revamp. Summer camp isn't just about canoe trips and campfires and roughing it anymore. A growing number of luxury camps are offering high-end facilities. Some cost as much as $17,000 for the summer. Like Bryant Lake Camp, New York. Campers have access to 15 tennis courts, 11 basketball courts, a covered roller rink, a weight room, 30-foot climbing wall, ninja course, and creative spaces for woodworking, ceramic, clay arts, and even podcasting. And for kids with more specific interests, there's other camps just for just about everything. A Wizards and Warrior camp. Yeah. A Hollywood stunt camp. So they teach you stunt.
1: Oh, that's fun.
0: Secret agent camp. How about this one here? Missouri S&T explosives camp.
1: Whoa.
0: I'm going to come back to this one. Camp Biz Smart for young entrepreneurs.
1: Oh, that's nice.
0: Spark Force. Used to be nuts, bolts, and thingamajigs, but they teach you how to like manufacture things. And here's the one I'm coming back to. Kids and Comedy. It's a camp for young comedians interested in writing and performing stand-up routines. I think that's cool. They don't have listed on here Magic Camp, but I actually know somebody who went to Magic Camp. So that's one as well. That is the list on the John and Heidi Show.

0: We always like to wrap things up around here with good news, and I think this is good news. First of all, kind of starts out sad. A 79-year-old woman was facing jail time over her yard because she couldn't take care of it anymore.
1: These stories make me so sad.
0: But an entire community showed up at her door. That's the good news. A retired nurse in Ohio was worried she was going to get thrown in jail. But everyone around her, strangers included, provided kindness that arrived exactly when it was needed most. For weeks, 79-year-old Beverly Thomas was carrying a heavy burden. She has arthritis. She has tremors. It makes her very, very difficult for her to maintain her property. And she lives on a fixed income with little room for other things. And she couldn't afford to pay legal expenses, but she was getting letters about this issue that she has. She was being summoned to go to court over the condition of her yard. She said, I went to court and I heard the judge say that I could be put in jail over this, making it sound like a crime. And I got nervous and I had trouble sleeping that night. She spent her career working with others. She's a nurse. She was helping people her whole life. Well, a local TV station shared the situation and something remarkable happened. People, a bunch of them, all around Northeast Ohio, reached out, determined to help. The very next morning, there was a knock at her door. She said, I walk slow because of the arthritis, but there were two people there. We don't know each other, but they just showed up at the same time, they said. They were good people, and their timing was amazing. One visitor was a local attorney offering legal assistance. Another was a lawn care professional who said, we're going to volunteer to clean up the property for you.
1: Love this.
0: She said they came across the story when scrolling through Facebook. They felt compelled to do something. I came from a large Catholic family, the gentleman said, and this is how I was brought up. You help neighbors, especially the elderly. Soon, dozens of others showed up. Everybody was pitching in to help remove debris, get the dead trees taken out of there, everything they could do to make sure that not only is it cleaned up, but hopefully it'll stay cleaned up for a while.
1: Love this.
0: I've got a link to the story if you want to see it. It's in the show notes for today at johnandheidishow.com. Time to say goodbye, Heidi.
1: Goodbye, Heidi.
0: Goodbye, everybody. Have a great day. 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

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OPM Kaibigan. The Bureau of Internal Revenue has secured clearance from the Department of Justice for the filing of 44 criminal tax cases against the so-called BGC Boys, or Bulacan Group of Contractors, former officials implicated in the flood control scandal over alleged tax liabilities exceeding 1.68 billion pesos. Lifestyle checks on the former officials conducted by the BIR uncovered discrepancies between declared incomes and actual spending, as well as their failure to file income tax returns for years. Days after a deadly shooting at San Jose National High School in Tacloban City that left three students dead, there was an apparent copycat planned mass shooting in a school in Tolosa, Leyte. This came to surface through a Facebook post from a 14-year-old student, identified only as Jasmine, warning that she would commit mass murder in the school. The Philippine Drug Agency released 9.66 million pesos in cash rewards to 18 PDEA informants whose tips led to major drug busts across the country. The informants played a key role in 23 anti-narcotics operations, which resulted in the dismantling of drug networks, seizure of illegal drugs, and the arrest of high-value suspects.

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OPM Kaibigan. The Bureau of Internal Revenue has secured clearance from the Department of Justice for the filing of 44 criminal tax cases against the so-called BGC Boys, or Bulacan Group of Contractors, former officials implicated in the flood control scandal over alleged tax liabilities exceeding 1.68 billion pesos. Lifestyle checks on the former officials conducted by the BIR uncovered discrepancies between declared incomes and actual spending, as well as their failure to file income tax returns for years. Days after a deadly shooting at San Jose National High School in Tacloban City that left three students dead, there was an apparent copycat planned mass shooting in a school in Tolosa, Leyte. This came to surface through a Facebook post from a 14-year-old student, identified only as Jasmine, warning that she would commit mass murder in the school. The Philippine Drug Agency released 9.66 million pesos in cash rewards to 18 PDEA informants whose tips led to major drug busts across the country. The informants played a key role in 23 anti-narcotics operations, which resulted in the dismantling of drug networks, seizure of illegal drugs, and the arrest of high-value suspects.

Lunchtime na, kaibigan, and we've got the perfect mix for you. This is OPM Kaibigan, celebrating Filipino music and connecting Pinoys everywhere. Wherever you are right now, this one's for you. Enjoy the beat.

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I'm Irene on Kaibigan Radio. 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

0: OPM Kaibigan wouldn't be complete without learning something new every day. I have no clue what today's topic is, so James Mendoza, ikaw na. The fact of the day with James Mendoza,
1: OPM Kaibigan. Filipino Pedro Flores introduced the modern form of the yo-yo as a popular toy, but it actually had its beginning as an ancient studded hunting weapon attached to a long rope. The name is from the Ilocano language and means come back.

0: the shape of you.
1: Hope your lunch is going great so far, kaibigan. I'm Irene on OPM Kaibigan. Don't move. The 1 o'clock news is coming up.

0: That was the 1 o'clock news. Now it's time to breathe and enjoy. I'm Irene. This is OPM Kaibigan para sa bawat Pilipino.
1: The Bureau of Internal Revenue has secured clearance from the Department of Justice for the filing of 44 criminal tax cases against the so-called BGC Boys, or Bulacan Group of Contractors, former officials implicated in the flood control scandal over alleged tax liabilities exceeding 1.68 billion pesos. Lifestyle checks on the former officials conducted by the BIR uncovered discrepancies between declared incomes and actual spending, as well as their failure to file income tax returns for years. Days after a deadly shooting at San Jose National High School in Tacloban City that left three students dead, there was an apparent copycat planned mass shooting in a school in Tolosa, Leyte. This came to surface through a Facebook post from a 14-year-old student, identified only as Jasmine, warning that she would commit mass murder in the school. The Philippine Drug Agency released 9.66 million pesos in cash rewards to 18 PDEA informants whose tips led to major drug busts across the country. The informants played a key role in 23 anti-narcotics operations, which resulted in the dismantling of drug networks, seizure of illegal drugs, and the arrest of high-value suspects.

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1: Uy, kaibigan, kumakain ka na ba? 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

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Hello sa Iloilo at General Santos.

Maraming salamat for joining me this lunch hour. I'm Irene. This is OPM Kaibigan, your hit radio station. Enjoy the rest of your day, Kaibigan. I had a

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OPM Kaibigan. The Bureau of Internal Revenue has secured clearance from the Department of Justice for the filing of 44 criminal tax cases against the so-called BGC Boys, or Bulacan Group of Contractors, former officials implicated in the flood control scandal over alleged tax liabilities exceeding 1.68 billion pesos. Lifestyle checks on the former officials conducted by the BIR uncovered discrepancies between declared incomes and actual spending, as well as their failure to file income tax returns for years. Days after a deadly shooting at San Jose National High School in Tacloban City that left three students dead, there was an apparent copycat planned mass shooting in a school in Tolosa, Leyte. This came to surface through a Facebook post from a 14-year-old student, identified only as Jasmine, warning that she would commit mass murder in the school. The Philippine Drug Agency released 9.66 million pesos in cash rewards to 18 PDEA informants whose tips led to major drug busts across the country. The informants played a key role in 23 anti-narcotics operations, which resulted in the dismantling of drug networks, seizure of illegal drugs, and the arrest of high-value suspects.

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OPM Kaibigan. The Bureau of Internal Revenue has secured clearance from the Department of Justice for the filing of 44 criminal tax cases against the so-called BGC Boys, or Bulacan Group of Contractors, former officials implicated in the flood control scandal over alleged tax liabilities exceeding 1.68 billion pesos. Lifestyle checks on the former officials conducted by the BIR uncovered discrepancies between declared incomes and actual spending, as well as their failure to file income tax returns for years. Days after a deadly shooting at San Jose National High School in Tacloban City that left three students dead, there was an apparent copycat planned mass shooting in a school in Tolosa, Leyte. This came to surface through a Facebook post from a 14-year-old student, identified only as Jasmine, warning that she would commit mass murder in the school. The Philippine Drug Agency released 9.66 million pesos in cash rewards to 18 PDEA informants whose tips led to major drug busts across the country. The informants played a key role in 23 anti-narcotics operations, which resulted in the dismantling of drug networks, seizure of illegal drugs, and the arrest of high-value suspects.

0: I can't believe we made it to Friday.
1: Wow.
2: TGIF.
0: That's what it is. Oh, boy. I'm so excited here. We have such a busy weekend. I'm feeling so kind of blurful today. Able to use it. See, we've got so many shows. You know, it's grad season in our part of the world, and so we're going to be doing party after party after party after party.
1: I love a good party.
0: It's going to be crazy. But thank you very much for tuning in. I want to thank all the people who have tuned in to listen to the only radio crew that opened an airport restaurant connected to the security area. Because, well, since you've already removed your belt, you might as well just keep it off. Right?
1: Absolutely.
0: Okay. Fill up on our great food, everybody. Now we'll talk about some terrible theme ideas for restaurants as we go on through the show here. But we're also going to talk about the hot off the top news and what we got for headlines. We're going to talk about the trivia reveal. We've got the game show we have to play along with you guys. I also want to talk about this because I think this is one thing. I'm just feeling it right now. Yeah, it's not too bad. Ways to get a better butt.
1: Oh,
0: yeah.
1: Sure. Those bikini bottoms.
0: I remember some people telling me in my earlier days that they said, man, you can bounce a quarter off that thing.
1: Oh, like, you have a cute little tushy. Yeah.
0: And then it became, you can bounce a balloon off that thing. And then what else do we have going on today?
1: Well, I've got some updates on Olivia Rodrigo, Miley Cyrus, and Keith Urban.
2: Oh, nice. Yeah. And then I got to talk about a guy that dies and doesn't go to heaven.
1: Really?
0: Rest in peace. Scratching my head. Where would he have gone then? Well, if it wasn't heaven.
2: There's only two options.
0: How about this? Let's do a little bit of, since it's Friday, Dave's Dating Advice. Okay, and then after that, what do you got?
1: Oh, I've got some legendary sports moments that I'm going to talk about from somebody who doesn't really understand sports.
0: Don't let her fool you, you guys.
2: And then we've got Shallow Thoughts.
0: Let's get deep today. I've got another thing I need to talk to you guys about today. It's highlights, or rather low lights, from my performance review. I had it, and it wasn't maybe as good as I thought it was going to be.
1: Okay,
0: so.
1: Can't wait.
0: Well, right after that, we'll pick ourselves back up again because we got the good news. So we got three stories we're going to tell you guys all about from around the world, and the trivia preview. Monday is going to be our trivia questions, and you get the weekend to think about it. But right now, let's get started with Hot Off the Top News!
3: It's weird. The weird and wacky news.
0: I wasn't going to let you steal my story yesterday.
1: What?
0: So the M&M's, the M&M debacle,
1: right.
0: They're dropping blue and brown for a little while.
2: Yeah, you said.
0: So I'm going to talk about that story, even though you told it on the music news yesterday.
1: Yeah.
0: Then we've got a story about a Chinese man who stole and cut up an elevator door.
1: Okay.
2: What?
0: Yeah, I'm not...
1: Interesting.
0: We'll find out. I'm not going to explore that right now. I'm going to explore it after the break when we get back for more fun with Em and Dave and Aaron. So stick around for it, you guys.

0: Look at you, look at you.
1: SB19 wins.
2: Okay, we have these headlines here on Hot Off the Top News, and this first one here, even though my wife tried to steal the story from me yesterday, I'm not going to let her. I'm going to get into this because M&M's, I love the M&M's, especially when you put it in with the popcorn.
3: Oh, yeah.
2: Popcorn and M&M's together. Great, greatest snack in the world. You know, they're dropping blue and brown M&M's for a little while. Mars says blue and brown M&M's will be temporarily removed from packages starting in August as the company works to replace synthetic dyes with natural alternatives.
3: Wow.
2: The red, orange, yellow, and green M&M's, they'll remain the same. While colors can be made using ingredients like beets, turmeric, spirulina, algae, things I can't say.
3: Sounds delicious.
2: Yeah, if I knew that that's what they were putting them in, I don't know if I'd enjoy M&M's quite as much. But
3: healthy.
2: They apparently are finding it difficult to create those blue color.
3: Yeah.
2: And brown M&M's also rely partly on the blue color, the blue dye, making them a challenge as well. So
4: I may be wrong, but isn't it chocolate naturally brown?
2: Well, there's many things that are naturally brown there, Aaron.
3: But there's other colors.
2: Doesn't mean we're going to use those to put in our chocolate.
3: I totally
2: agree with you. I get it there, Aaron. But this is what I'm hearing out in the street here. You got to start hoarding those blue and brown ones right away.
3: Yeah.
2: They're going to be worth a fortune on the black candy market this fall. How about this one? This is a strange one. A 70-year-old man in Xinyi, China, was arrested after allegedly stealing a newly delivered steel elevator door and then cutting it up with a chainsaw in his apartment.
3: What's he going to do with it?
2: Well, maybe they'll tell us. I don't know. The door had been left temporarily in a building lobby by an elevator technician. When it disappeared, the technician and security guards searched the area and followed the sound of a chainsaw to a nearby apartment where they found the tenant actively slicing up the missing door.
4: Wow. Let me guess. He really hates heavy metal music, too.
2: Probably does. I just don't understand. How does a 70-year-old man steal a heavy elevator door all by himself? Why does he have a chainsaw in his apartment?
3: Right.
2: Did they check the freezer for body parts?
3: Oh my gosh, no.
2: So many questions here. I'm really curious. Those are your headlines for today. And now we're going to get on with the fun trivia game that we play with everybody out there listening. It's the Trivia Reveal coming up next on Fun with Am and Davo and Aaron. New truck.

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1: Okay, we've got three questions here we need to ask in the trivia reveal. Of course, you had time to ponder your answers because we gave you the questions yesterday's show,
2: that's right?
1: So
2: I slept on them.
1: Good. Okay, well, let's find out what the answers are. Everybody can play along. Here's the first question. About 60% of the time when we start one of these, we don't really finish it. What is it?
2: Taxes.
1: Taxes.
2: Oh, yeah.
1: Are we getting back to
3: you
1: that?
3: You gotta finish your taxes,
1: I have a feeling, though, that, you know, this is, it's been a year, so he's like, everything's going to be taxes again now.
3: Some come full circle. What did you say?
1: I don't worry about what you said. Okay, why don't you give us an answer then? You can say that.
3: I said laundry.
1: Laundry.
3: Oh, sure. I started, I don't finish it.
1: Laundry, okay. And do you want to play a little mouth bass for me there, babe? Because like, my answer was...
4: Yeah. Whoopee.
1: Ooh. That's right. Love making.
2: Oh.
1: 60% of the time, they don't finish. The actual answer is a book.
3: Oh,
1: not
3: really?
1: My wife.
3: No.
1: Not my wife.
3: I finish them all.
1: She finishes every book she reads, no matter how many thousands of pages they are. Okay, how about this second question? Only about 10% of the people who start one of these finish one. What is it? There's a lot of starting and finishing here.
2: How about a conversation that starts with, honey, we need to talk?
3: Oh, you better finish that.
2: Yeah.
3: Oh, I gotta go. Yeah. No, you can't open that can.
1: That's a good one. Oh, yeah, Amanda, what do you have for an answer then?
3: I said one of those 36-ounce steaks.
1: Oh, yeah.
3: You know, you order them and you don't finish it.
1: Yeah, your eyes are, what is it? Your eyes are bigger than your stomach? Is that what it is?
2: Yeah, I think that's what it is.
1: How about this answer here? You know, reading the terms and conditions to use McDonald's Wi-Fi?
3: Oh, yeah. I don't even start 10%.
1: I think it's lower than that.
3: Oh, my golly.
1: Does anybody read that? Okay, the actual answer of 10% of people who start one of these, they actually finish it. What is it? The actual answer is a video game.
3: Oh, really?
1: Yeah.
3: We finish all our video games.
1: Yeah,
3: really.
1: We do finish all our video games. So let's go to the next one here. This is the third and final question. According to a recent survey, 65% of us who begin doing this never complete it.
3: Ooh.
1: So not video games, that's for sure. But Aaron, do you have an idea?
2: Yeah, how about a puzzle with 2,500 pieces?
3: Oh,
1: no, your mom.
3: Well, my mom would do it.
1: Your mom would do that.
2: Is she
1: no
2: a
1: problem.
2: Puzzle?
1: Oh, she
3: She's
1: loves puzzles.
3: She's a big puzzler,
1: What have you got, Amanda?
3: I say a painting project.
1: Painting
3: you know,
1: project.
3: You do half of it, like the house down the street.
2: Procrastination.
3: Yeah.
1: Okay, and I said eating that 5-pound burger for the restaurant challenge.
3: Yeah.
1: You know, if you can eat it, it's free for you.
2: Oh, yummy.
1: You don't finish that. And the actual answer is ordering something online.
2: Oh, really?
3: I always order it.
1: Really?
3: Yeah.
1: Huh. That's
3: whatever
1: interesting.
3: Whatever it is.
1: Okay, those are the questions. Those are the answers. And we have some random funny things coming up. In fact, it's a little advice on how to make that butt even better than it is today.
2: We're
1: going to give you that and a lot more fun on Fun with Am and Dave on Aaron coming up after this.

0: whoever thought they'd tune into our show and find out how to, you know, develop that nice, firm butt.
1: Look at that butt.
2: Oh, we've got something for everyone, right?
0: We do. Okay, so if you want a nice, firm butt here, then just listen to these random funny things that we like to talk about. And right now, we're going to talk about always take the stairs when visiting the Eiffel Tower.
2: Ooh.
0: That's a good way
2: killer,
0: to get a better butt.
1: Yeah. Okay,
0: how about this next one here, Amanda?
2: This is more at my alley. Yeah. Store the Nutella on a low shelf so you have to squat down every 25 minutes
0: every
2: when you're
0: opening
2: up the jar.
0: Oh my goodness. Okay, and then Aaron, you've got ways to get a better butt. What is it?
1: Yeah, this is easier. Yeah. Steal someone's identity, like maybe J-Lo.
2: Sure. Okay.
1: She has a pretty good butt.
2: She does, yeah.
0: Is that all it takes?
2: I think they might think we're the same people, like sisters.
0: You know what? I think I'm going to go steal John Cena's identity.
2: Big tough guy.
0: Yeah. Look at the muscles on me now. Okay, how about invite your butt out for a friendly lunch? Salads only. And then ask it nicely to be better.
2: Sure.
0: Okay.
1: Wow.
0: Nice conversation with your butt. Okay. What's another way to get a better butt there, Amanda?
2: I've tried this. Put a pair of Spanx over your current pair of Spanx and pray that your butt knows how to take a hint.
1: This is
2: how you should be.
0: Oh, man. Okay, you know what, Aaron? This is true news coming up right now.
1: Absolutely.
0: What you got to say, so another way to get a better butt.
1: Make a vision board and have a great butt.
2: Yeah.
0: That's right.
2: Yeah, just visualize those butts.
0: Well, I agree. We should tell a story about my vision board because it was crazy. I had some crazy things
2: on
0: that vision board.
2: And I feel like we should create another one.
0: We should.
2: Everything on your vision board came
0: true.
1: Is that right?
2: It sure did.
0: I don't know why we're not doing another one.
2: I think you moved mine, so we couldn't even focus on it. But
0: okay, how about this one here? Move to Brazil. There is something in the water
2: there.
0: That's right. Okay, another way to get a better butt, Amanda.
2: Become an Olympic beach volleyball player.
0: Oh,
2: their
0: yes.
2: uniforms seem to include great butts. You just put on those shorts.
0: It comes with the uniform.
2: That's right.
1: Oh, goodness.
0: Okay, another way to get a better butt there, Aaron.
1: Yeah, this one's my cup of tea. Yeah. Surgery.
2: Oh, my.
1: Surgery.
2: Get those implants.
0: Yeah. Cup of tea. All right, let's finish it off with replace every meal during the day with a glass of vodka and forget that you ever had a butt.
1: Oh, that's another good
2: deal,
1: one.
0: You don't even have one. So
2: yeah.
0: Loses him in my butt.
2: Your face looks like a butt.
0: Not you, honey.
2: That's
0: so nice. Anyway, guess what? Amanda, who just insulted my face and made it look like a butt, she's going to take over the daily music news coming up next on Fun with Em and Dave O and Aaron.

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OPM Kaibigan. The Bureau of Internal Revenue has secured clearance from the Department of Justice for the filing of 44 criminal tax cases against the so-called BGC Boys, or Bulacan Group of Contractors, former officials implicated in the flood control scandal over alleged tax liabilities exceeding 1.68 billion pesos. Lifestyle checks on the former officials conducted by the BIR uncovered discrepancies between declared incomes and actual spending, as well as their failure to file income tax returns for years. Days after a deadly shooting at San Jose National High School in Tacloban City that left three students dead, there was an apparent copycat planned mass shooting in a school in Tolosa, Leyte. This came to surface through a Facebook post from a 14-year-old student, identified only as Jasmine, warning that she would commit mass murder in the school. The Philippine Drug Agency released 9.66 million pesos in cash rewards to 18 PDEA informants whose tips led to major drug busts across the country. The informants played a key role in 23 anti-narcotics operations, which resulted in the dismantling of drug networks, seizure of illegal drugs, and the arrest of high-value suspects.

0: that I love the drama.
1: Welcome back to Fun with Am and Devo and Aaron.
2: We're glad you're here.
1: Yeah, we are glad you're here. And I'm quite surprised HR paid Amanda a little visit for calling my face a butt.
2: Yeah.
1: And she's back. I didn't think she was going to make it back after that. But here she
2: glad
1: is.
2: You came back. Yeah.
1: She truly is the office. Never gets fired for anything
3: That's
1: she
3: right.
1: does.
3: Hey.
1: Okay, well, you know what you're going to do now? As maybe we'll call it like as reprimanding you, you get to do the Daily Music News.
3: Oh,
1: how about that?
3: Yeah. Okay, I'll
1: bad,
3: do it.
1: Bad,
3: I'll
1: bad
3: do
1: girl.
3: It, yeah.
1: Okay, what are you going to do?
3: So Olivia Rodrigo has taken over the top 10 with four songs from her number one album. You've seen Pretty Sad for a Girl So in Love.
1: Oh, you love doing
3: I
1: that.
3: I do, yeah. The highest charting song is Stupid Song at number 3. I better look that up. Followed by former number 1, Drop Dead.
1: Yeah.
3: And number 4, The Cure. And at number 6, Honeybee.
1: Wow.
2: Yeah. Oh, wow.
3: Oh, there's a lot of
1: man.
3: Songs in there. I better check it out. Miley Cyrus seems to be getting her own Barbie doll.
2: What?
3: On Tuesday, she posted a pic of her star on the Hollywood Walk of Fame.
1: Yeah.
3: You can see somebody's legs, but a closer look reveals those legs belong to a Barbie doll.
2: Okay. That is cool.
3: I know. She captioned it June 30th, and the official Barbie account commented, "Hi, Miley."
1: Oh,
3: and the
1: no.
3: official Barbie style account wrote, "Shoes fit for a star."
1: No.
3: Wow. That's a lot. That's a lot
1: no.
3: of stuff.
1: Okay.
3: Okay, and Keith Urban, could a top 10 album inspire him to cut another record of yacht rock tunes?
1: Yes.
2: Yeah, let's
3: sure.
2: hope so.
3: He's on his way to a sequel.
1: Oh, good.
3: Float
1: Sweet.
3: State has debuted at number 7 on Billboard's top album sales chart. Earlier, Urban said, if there's any reason to do a second album, I literally have the 10 songs picked out already.
1: Oh,
2: really?
3: Wow.
2: Amazing.
3: Seems like he's made to do yacht rock.
1: Yeah.
2: Absolutely.
1: And yacht rock is becoming more and more popular, even though it's from like the late 70s, early 80s. You know, it's really funny because we had no idea. We went to a baseball game in the U.S. and went, what? There's
3: they had
1: a yacht rock concert
3: yeah.
1: or something like that happening? What is that? So we found out, and now I love me some yacht rock.
3: That's
1: so,
3: right.
1: We are going to take a break, and when we get back, Aaron's going to take over. He hasn't done anything today yet to get fired, so
2: nope.
1: good job,
2: so
1: Aaron.
2: I'm still employed.
1: So let's see if you can maintain that through your what?
2: Joke of the day.

0: back for the Friday show. This
1: Hello,
0: is
1: beautiful.
0: Fun with Am and Davo and Aaron. And now we are going to be, well, before we get into Aaron's joke here, which is going to be really funny. Yeah. I thought it was funny when we were talking at the top of the show about some really bad, like, theme restaurant ideas.
1: Yeah.
0: So I was thinking of something like like the Root Canal Lounge.
2: Oh,
0: so,
2: that sounds like so.
3: Is that like a 2-for-1?
0: Yeah, 2-for-1. A tooth-for-1.
1: Oh, yeah.
0: When you're in the dentist office waiting, there's a good restaurant idea.
1: Yeah.
0: What about you guys? You guys
1: I think speaking
0: ideas?
1: Of waiting, like a DMV diner.
0: Oh, yeah.
1: So while you're waiting, you can order food.
0: Yeah,
1: I think that's a great idea.
0: We're in Canada, that's the registries, right?
1: Yeah, the registry, yeah.
0: And I don't know about anywhere else in the world. What are yours? What?
2: The Jury Duty Steakhouse.
1: Oh, that's fun. Like, medium rare. Jury Duty people there and we can ask them questions?
0: You know what? And then one of the rules and the policies is you can never say anything about what happens there.
1: That's right.
2: What happens at the steakhouse stays at the steakhouse.
0: No matter how bad the service is. That's too good. Okay, Aaron, you know what? That was some good fun and laughter. Why don't you make us laugh a little bit more with your...
2: joke of the day. No refunds.
0: No refunds, apparently. Okay, let's find out what you got for Friday's joke. This should be a good one.
2: A man dies and goes to the other place. He is met by a big, ugly demon who tells him he must choose his eternal punishment.
0: Okay.
2: Behind one of three doors. Behind the first door is endless fire. Everyone is burning.
0: Oh.
2: Behind the second door is ice. Everything is frozen.
1: Oh.
0: Okay.
2: People's limbs break off, etc.
0: Okay.
2: Behind the third door, everyone is standing to their chest in poop.
1: Ooh.
2: Oh, they're drinking coffee and smoking cigarettes.
1: Okay.
2: The guy thinks, well, I don't want to burn or freeze.
0: Yeah.
2: And they're all drinking coffee and smoking cigarettes.
1: Oh.
2: Actually, kind of seems nice.
0: Yeah.
2: So he opens door number three and he makes his way to the coffee pot through all the poopy sludge.
1: Yeah.
0: Oh,
2: he pours
0: gross.
2: Himself a cup of coffee.
0: Yeah.
2: And around 5 minutes later, the demon enters the room and says, all right, everyone, breaks over. Stand on your hands.
0: Oh, no.
1: Oh,
2: what a poopy finish.
1: You never know.
2: Don't go down there.
0: Why couldn't he just be honest, right? Demon. Okay, there you go. There is Friday's joke of the day. We are going to be right back. When we get back, we are going to give you a little bit of...
4: Dating advice.
0: I'll have some dating advice for everybody for the weekend. So stick around for that. Coming up next on Fun with Am and Davo and Aaron.

0: Okay, it's Friday, and that means we've got one final show this week. We're doing it right now. You're listening to it, in fact.
1: I'm here for it.
0: This is Fun with Am and Dave and Aaron, and because it's the weekend coming up, we have to help you out with love.
1: Oh, okay? love is in the air.
0: So we're going to do something called Dave's Dating Advice. And we're going to start with some pickup lines, in fact. So that is also going to help you out.
1: Mm-hmm.
0: Might get some attention there for you. And let us know if you end up getting married. I want to be invited to the wedding.
1: That's right.
0: Let's start with Aaron. What have you got for a pickup line?
2: All right. I'm not saying it was fate that brought us together, but my GPS did recalculate 3 times to get here.
1: Bringing it back around.
0: I kind of like that one. Okay, Amanda, what have you got?
3: I seem to have lost my phone number. Can I have yours?
0: I think I used that one. Okay, I've got some advice for everybody. You know, first date advice. Treat the date as a news broadcast. Okay?
1: Yeah.
0: And just announce everything that happens during the date as breaking news.
1: Oh.
0: Even include like a commercial break. And
1: make up
0: your own commercials.
1: Yeah.
0: Whatever you're eating there, whatever restaurant you're at, maybe that's what the commercials could
2: they
0: be.
2: They could sponsor you.
0: Yeah, you're right. You can make some money off these dates. And then do like a sports and weather break as well.
1: Yeah.
0: Like today's outlook, 30% awkward silence, 40% forced laughter, and a high chance of unnecessary oversharing.
1: Okay.
0: So you can do that. Another piece of advice here is bring a whistle and use it to reset conversations.
1: If
0: things get boring, just blow the whistle nice and loud and yell, New topic now. This one's expired.
1: Yeah.
0: That's it. And then finally, we've got, insist on picking a team name before ordering food.
1: Okay.
0: We are now team mild chemistry.
1: Ooh.
0: Our strengths are appetizers and avoiding eye contact with the waiter.
1: Sure. Just update them.

0: These pieces of advice would make your date go so much better, I think, in my opinion. So, okay, let's get it. Aaron, you've got one more pickup line for everybody. Amanda, you got another one. Let's start with Aaron. What have you got?
1: All right, I was going to play it cool and act confident, but then you walked in and my brain put itself on airplane mode.
2: Honest, I'm sure.
1: I don't know.
0: Okay, I like that. Okay, Amanda, what have you got?
2: How about, are you an alien? Because you just abducted my attention span.
0: Oh,
2: nice. Beam me up, Scotty.
0: I like it. Okay, well, we got more Amanda coming up again. She's going to be doing something, and I don't know, just is this more stuff you just want to talk about? Or are you going to be, what are you doing?
2: Legendary sports moments. Somebody who doesn't know sports at all.
0: Yeah, you're not fooling me. Okay, we'll be right back for

0: We're back. This is Fun with Am and Davo and Aaron.
1: Yeah, let's do it again.
0: Let's do it again. Okay, it's time now. Do this segment that Amanda takes over and tries to fool us into thinking that she's got no knowledge at all in that brain. I know better. It's a segment we like to call
1: Mandatainment.
0: What do you got, Amanda?
2: All right, well, in 1968, a man named Dick Fosbury arrived at the Olympics and appeared to invent high jumping incorrectly. So until then, most people went over the bar in a sensible, respectable way. Like they would just kind of fling themselves.
0: Like flinging themselves. Okay.
2: Fosbury, meanwhile, sprinted towards it and then flung himself over backwards.
1: Ooh. Wow.
2: Like somebody tripping dramatically into a specific grave. This move became known as the Fosbury flop, which is either a sports technique or a failed diner special.
0: Okay.
2: At the Mexico City Olympics, everyone watched this lanky human launch himself headfirst into confusion and somehow win the gold medal.
0: Nice. Wow.
2: And instead of looking elegant or heroic, he looked like a man being pulled into the sky by invisible laundry lines.
0: Sure.
2: Whatever that looks like.
0: I don't know what that's why I'm saying sure.
2: Apparently it works so well that it basically changed the entire sport.
0: Wow.
2: Imagine you show up to a world event doing something that you obviously looks fake and you force everyone, all the experts, to admit, yeah, that's a better way to do it.
0: Ah.
2: So they changed sports history, and because one guy decided the best way to jump over a stick was to just trust gravity, chaos, and the mattress industry, and so now everyone does it that way.
0: Okay.
2: Yeah, which means the weirdest guy in the room was right. So follow your instincts, people.
0: I like it. Okay, well, that's a good story tell.
2: I never knew that.
0: I didn't know that either,
2: So
0: you did teach me something today. Okay, thank you very much, Amanda. We are going to take a break. We're going to get a little philosophical when we get back here on our next segment, which is Shallow Thoughts. We're going to get deep.

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OPM Kaibigan. The Bureau of Internal Revenue has secured clearance from the Department of Justice for the filing of 44 criminal tax cases against the so-called BGC Boys, or Bulacan Group of Contractors, former officials implicated in the flood control scandal over alleged tax liabilities exceeding 1.68 billion pesos. Lifestyle checks on the former officials conducted by the BIR uncovered discrepancies between declared incomes and actual spending, as well as their failure to file income tax returns for years. Days after a deadly shooting at San Jose National High School in Tacloban City that left three students dead, there was an apparent copycat planned mass shooting in a school in Tolosa, Leyte. This came to surface through a Facebook post from a 14-year-old student, identified only as Jasmine, warning that she would commit mass murder in the school. The Philippine Drug Agency released 9.66 million pesos in cash rewards to 18 PDEA informants whose tips led to major drug busts across the country. The informants played a key role in 23 anti-narcotics operations, which resulted in the dismantling of drug networks, seizure of illegal drugs, and the arrest of high-value suspects.

0: welcome back to our show. 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
1: Ammon,
0: Devo,
2: and Aaron, Airhead Cheshire.
0: Now, we thought, we're always laughing. We've always got so much energy. We have to take a moment to
2: center ourselves.
0: Solace. Calm.
1: Reflection.
2: Breathing.
0: So, now, it's time for Shallow Thoughts with the Fun Crew. Amanda, what are your thoughts?
1: I believe everything happens for a reason, and that reason is usually poor planning.
0: Aaron, please share.
2: I saw a sign, watch for children, so I sat there for 25 minutes. Not one of them did anything worth watching. Honestly, squirrels put on a much better show.
1: David, what are your thoughts?
0: I tried to simplify my life, but the simplification process got so complicated that I had to schedule a meeting just to figure out how to have fewer meetings. And now no one is speaking to anyone else, which has inadvertently created a peaceful existence. And now I understand how to achieve true peace in my life. Shallow Thoughts with the Fun Crew. We'll be right back with more fun with Ammon, Devo, and Aaron.

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1: Sit back and enjoy.
0: And I want to revisit something at the top of the show we were talking about.
2: Yeah.
0: Some of those themes, like terrible restaurant themes.
2: Right.
0: Like the tax audit cafe.
1: Oh, wow.
2: Now, when you come in, do they automatically audit you or do you go because you got audited? Is it invite only?
0: It might be invite only, yeah. That's right. Very exclusive club, auditing club. So
2: I think like a parking ticket pub would be like that. You have to show your parking ticket to get in.
1: Oh, right. I could be drinking all night there.
0: Do you get any discounts expensive
2: maybe,
0: it is?
2: Yeah, the worst parking job.
1: Oh, how about the waiting room grill?
2: Oh, yeah.
0: The waiting room grill.
1: Yeah. We could reserve you a seat for tonight.
0: Yeah.
2: And you just wait and wait and wait. Yeah.
0: That's perfect for people. We were talking the other day about terrible competitions or something like that.
2: Yeah.
0: Like the waiting competition.
2: Sure, yeah.
0: Yeah, that would be good for that.
1: Oh, goodness.
0: Oh, man. Well, you know what? We've got some more random funny things to talk about right now. So why don't we chat about the highlights, or rather the lowlights, excuse me, from my performance review. You guys are all aware of it, so let's just all share with everybody how people or the management sees me right now.
2: Mm-hmm.
0: He says, he works well under constant supervision and cornered like a rat in a trap.
1: Oh, yeah. Dear.
0: Well, come on. Yeah. I can do things by myself.
2: Sure.
0: Oh, yeah. Amanda, what did you hear?
2: I saw this comment.
0: Yeah.
2: Has delusions of adequacy.
0: Oh, really?
2: Dear. Yeah. Sorry.
0: Wow. Aaron, did you happen to see anything on my performance review?
1: Yeah. He would be out of his depth in the parking lot puddle.
2: Oh, that's a little hurtful. Yeah.
0: Are you sure this was my performance review?
2: I saw it on your desk. Yeah.
0: Well, I saw this one on there too. This employee is depriving a village somewhere of an idiot.
1: Ooh.
0: Oh, really?
2: Cuts deep.
0: Wow. Okay. Well, how about Amanda? Do you want to share with everybody?
2: Yeah, this one started out really good.
0: Uh-huh.
2: This employee should go far. And the sooner he starts, the better.
1: Love it.
0: Aaron, did you want to share with him another one of my performance reviews?
1: Yeah, set low personal standards and then consistently fail to achieve them.
2: Wow.
1: Oh. Reach for the sky.
0: You know what? The laughter in me has just died.
1: Yeah. Not us.
0: You know what? I'm only going to allow two more of these, okay? This one here, he doesn't have ulcers, but he's a carrier.
1: Oh,
0: yeah.
2: He's giving them out.
0: This one,
2: I think, was pretty hurtful. Uh-huh. I don't know if I agree with this. I would not allow this employee to breathe.
1: I think we covered this on a show a couple days ago.
0: I've already said, I don't have kids, so you don't have to worry. I'm not breeding,
2: okay? It's already taken care of.
0: Okay, there's some random funny things to talk about, and we are going to move on to the good news segment.
1: Oh, we love
0: segment.
1: The good stuff.
0: We got some great stories for you, so stick around to find out what they are next on Fun with Amandevo and Aaron. I could go and read.

0: See, we don't just try to make you laugh. We try to make you feel good.
1: Oh, that's right.
2: Love is in the air.
0: This is Fun with Ammon, Dave, and Aaron, and it's now time for the good news segment.
3: Kindly deeds done for free. Kindly deeds
4: done for free.
0: Let's get into it. We got some stories to share from some places in the world, okay?
1: Okay.
0: We're going to find out. First one's in Chicago. There's a woman who posted a funny video last month inviting anyone to join a picnic for her birthday.
1: Aww,
0: that sounds kind of sad,
1: yeah.
0: Actually.
1: Wow.
0: The invite quickly went viral and more than 100 strangers showed up to celebrate.
1: Fantastic.
0: She said people even came from other states.
1: Wow.
0: And it was super welcoming. It felt like strangers were hanging out like old friends.
1: Nice.
0: That's incredible. Now we've got a 22-year-old engineering student who's helping thousands of people regain their smiles by creating 3D printed dentures.
1: What?
0: For free.
1: We talked about this.
0: I said that this was going to be a future thing. His name's Connor Gibson, and he taught himself how to do it while volunteering with a nonprofit clinic.
1: Cool. Wow.
0: His dentures have already transformed the lives of a few patients in his area. Some of them even got emotional seeing their new smiles for the first time.
1: Of course, yeah.
0: I imagine they would. That is crazy. We just talked about that like last week or something.
2: Yeah, I remember that.
0: Two Missouri college students have created an eco-friendly paint that's made from algae.
1: Oh.
0: Their startup is called Microhues, and I think M&M's needs to talk to them about getting that.
1: Sure.
0: It's called Microhues, and it uses natural pigments that avoid petroleum and microplastics. This would reduce the environmental impact and potential harm to waterways. Their paint is also designed to be safer for children and people with sensitive skin. Their idea for an eco-friendly paint started as a class project, and it's already moving toward becoming a viable business.
1: Very cool.
0: That is awesome. Okay, there's your good news stories on the good news segment. And if you stick around, we'll have those questions that we're going to, preview that we're going to reveal what the answers are on Monday. So stick around for the questions coming up next on Fun with Ammon, Dave, and Aaron. OPM.

0: Hey everybody, this is Fun with
1: Amen,
0: Devo, and
2: Aaron Airhead Cheshire.
0: On Monday's show, we're going to have the trivia reveal, which means that we've got to have the trivia preview right now. We've got three questions we're going to ask you. Are you guys ready to put your thinking caps on?
1: Oh,
2: let's do it.
0: Okay, here we go. These are the three questions. We're going to get the answers on Monday.
1: Number one, a third of women surveyed said that if a guy wears this on a first date, there won't be a second date. What is it?
0: And number two, 42% of women surveyed said they would not go on a second date with a guy if he did this too much. What is that?
2: And finally, number three, 72% of women surveyed said it's a huge turnoff if a guy does this on a first date. What is it?
0: Okay, there you go. There's all the three questions. You guys ready to do this?
2: Yeah. I got an idea.
0: Okay, I'm going to come up with some crazy answers for these, so get ready. Okay, thank you very much for tuning in. And on Monday's show, make sure you're there again so you can get the reveal of the questions and the trivia we just asked. Okay, we'll see you guys on Monday for more fun with Am and Devo and Aaron.

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OPM Kaibigan. The Bureau of Internal Revenue has secured clearance from the Department of Justice for the filing of 44 criminal tax cases against the so-called BGC Boys, or Bulacan Group of Contractors, former officials implicated in the flood control scandal over alleged tax liabilities exceeding 1.68 billion pesos. Lifestyle checks on the former officials conducted by the BIR uncovered discrepancies between declared incomes and actual spending, as well as their failure to file income tax returns for years. Days after a deadly shooting at San Jose National High School in Tacloban City that left three students dead, there was an apparent copycat planned mass shooting in a school in Tolosa, Leyte. This came to surface through a Facebook post from a 14-year-old student, identified only as Jasmine, warning that she would commit mass murder in the school. The Philippine Drug Agency released 9.66 million pesos in cash rewards to 18 PDEA informants whose tips led to major drug busts across the country. The informants played a key role in 23 anti-narcotics operations, which resulted in the dismantling of drug networks, seizure of illegal drugs, and the arrest of high-value suspects.

0: 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OPM Kaibigan. The Bureau of Internal Revenue has secured clearance from the Department of Justice for the filing of 44 criminal tax cases against the so-called BGC Boys, or Bulacan Group of Contractors, former officials implicated in the flood control scandal over alleged tax liabilities exceeding 1.68 billion pesos. Lifestyle checks on the former officials conducted by the BIR uncovered discrepancies between declared incomes and actual spending, as well as their failure to file income tax returns for years. Days after a deadly shooting at San Jose National High School in Tacloban City that left three students dead, there was an apparent copycat planned mass shooting in a school in Tolosa, Leyte. This came to surface through a Facebook post from a 14-year-old student, identified only as Jasmine, warning that she would commit mass murder in the school. The Philippine Drug Agency released 9.66 million pesos in cash rewards to 18 PDEA informants whose tips led to major drug busts across the country. The informants played a key role in 23 anti-narcotics operations, which resulted in the dismantling of drug networks, seizure of illegal drugs, and the arrest of high-value suspects.
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3: Welcome to the Back in the Day Replay. I'm your host, Paco Lopez. Great show for you on tap. Later in the show, my man DJ Scott LaRock repping big for Portland. He's going to climb on the ones and twos and wreck the decks. We're going to hear from Juvenile and find out why he got into rap. Also, Lauryn Hill is going to talk about being a, quote, megastar. We're also going to do a rewind, go back in time and check things out back in the day. And I'm going to tell you some things you probably don't know about some of the biggest stars in the industry. Speaking of biggest stars right now, we're going to get it kicked off with Mariah from 19... 19-

the decks. And in the next 30 minutes, you're going to hear from Lauryn Hill on how she feels about being a megastar. Plus, music on the way from Tevin Campbell, Snoop Dogg, and Lil Wayne's Got a Lollipop for you next.

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0: You know what? I love the old school.
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0: is the Back in the Day replay. Now, Lauryn Hill was on the British show, The Music Factory, and talked about how she dealt with being a 13 to 14-year-old girl in a startup band to becoming famous worldwide.
1: I never really adapted being a mega superstar. I was just Lauryn Hill, you know what I'm saying? And we got a lot of attention, but it was very important to me that I continued to be just Lauryn Hill. And I think pretty much I had a, you know, I really appreciate my fans, you know, because I think they always had a level of respect

And you know, Biggie may have passed, but he's not gone. Did you see the Biggie Virtual Experience concert? I got a sneak peek, and it was crazy. You got to check it out if you missed it. There are several places you can catch it. It's called Sky's the Limit, a VR experience. It's a day in the life of Biggie with concert performances from Biggie, The Lox, and more. It's all VR, but you'd swear you were there. You can

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0: Back in the Day replay. So Juvenile started his rap career when he was still in high school. He was a teenager. But what convinced him to get into rap? He talked about it on Vlad TV.
1: I've been listening to it since day one.

Replay. I'm Paco Lopez, and here's some facts about the queen of hip-hop soul you probably didn't know. Her debut album, What's the 411, got that title because she once worked as a directory assistance operator. She got her star on the Hollywood Walk of Fame on her 47th birthday, and she was the first person ever nominated for an Oscar for acting and writing an original.

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0: With Paco Lopez. Let's

0: Back in the day replay, and it's time for a rewind. It was the year Google was formed. Exxon and Mobil Oil merged. And speaking of gas, it was $1.15 a gallon. Microsoft becomes the biggest company in the world with a value of $261 billion. The FDA approved Viagra.
1: Wow, chicka, wow, wow.
0: It was 1998, and Tamia was sitting in the top 10 nationally with this one.

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OPM Kaibigan. The Bureau of Internal Revenue has secured clearance from the Department of Justice for the filing of 44 criminal tax cases against the so-called BGC Boys, or Bulacan Group of Contractors, former officials implicated in the flood control scandal over alleged tax liabilities exceeding 1.68 billion pesos. Lifestyle checks on the former officials conducted by the BIR uncovered discrepancies between declared incomes and actual spending, as well as their failure to file income tax returns for years. Days after a deadly shooting at San Jose National High School in Tacloban City that left three students dead, there was an apparent copycat planned mass shooting in a school in Tolosa, Leyte. This came to surface through a Facebook post from a 14-year-old student, identified only as Jasmine, warning that she would commit mass murder in the school. The Philippine Drug Agency released 9.66 million pesos in cash rewards to 18 PDEA informants whose tips led to major drug busts across the country. The informants played a key role in 23 anti-narcotics operations, which resulted in the dismantling of drug networks, seizure of illegal drugs, and the arrest of high-value suspects.

0: I can't believe we made it to Friday.
1: Wow.
2: TGIF.
0: That's what it is. Oh, boy, I'm so excited here. We have such a busy weekend. I'm feeling so kind of blurful today. Able to use it. See, we've got so many shows. You know, it's grad season in our part of the world, and so we're going to be doing party after party after party after party.
2: I love a good
0: party. It's going to be crazy. But thank you very much for tuning in. I want to thank all the people who have tuned in to listen to the only radio crew that opened an airport restaurant connected to the security area. Because, well, since you've already removed your belt, you might as well just keep it off. Right?
2: Absolutely.
0: Okay. Fill up on our great food, everybody. Now we'll talk about some terrible theme ideas for restaurants as we go on through the show here. But we're also going to talk about the hot off the top news and what we got for headlines. We're going to talk about the trivia reveal. We've got the game show we have to play along with you guys. I also want to talk about this because I think this is one thing. I'm just feeling it right now. It's not too bad. Ways to get a better butt.
1: Bikini bottom.
0: I remember some people telling me in my earlier days that they said, man, you can bounce a quarter off that thing.
1: Oh, you have a cute little tushy.
0: And then it became, you can bounce a balloon off that thing. And then what else do we have going on today?
1: Well, I've got some updates on Olivia Rodrigo, Miley Cyrus, and Keith Urban.
2: Oh, nice. Yeah. And then I've got to talk about a guy that dies and doesn't go to heaven.
1: Really?
0: Rest in peace. Scratching my head. Where would he have gone then? Well, if it wasn't heaven.
2: There's only two options.
0: How about this? Let's do a little bit of, since it's Friday, Dave's Dating Advice. Okay, and then after that, what do you got?
1: Oh, I've got some legendary sports moments that I'm going to talk about from somebody who doesn't really understand sports.
0: Don't let her fool you, you guys.
2: And then we've got Shallow Thoughts.
0: Let's get deep today.
2: Philosophical.
0: Okay. I've got another thing I need to talk to you guys about today. It's highlights, or rather low lights, from my performance review. I had it, and it wasn't maybe as good as I thought it was going to be.
1: Okay, can't wait.
0: Well, right after that, we'll pick ourselves back up again because we got the good news. So we got three stories we're going to tell you guys all about from around the world, and the trivia preview. Monday is going to be our trivia questions, and you get the weekend to think about it. But right now, let's get started with Hot Off the Top News!
3: It's weird. The weird and wacky news.
0: I wasn't going to let you steal my story yesterday. So the M&M's, the M&M debacle,
1: right?
0: They're dropping blue and brown for a little while.
2: Yeah, you said.
0: So I'm going to talk about that story, even though you told it on the music news yesterday.
1: Yeah.
0: Then we've got a story about a Chinese man who stole and cut up an elevator door.
1: Okay.
2: What?
0: Yeah, I'm not...
1: Interesting.
0: We'll find out. I'm not going to explore that right now. I'm going to explore it after the break when we get back for more fun with Am and Dave and Aaron. So stick around for it, you guys.

0: Okay, we have these headlines here on Hot Off the Top News, and this first one here, even though my wife tried to steal the story from me yesterday, I'm not going to let her. I'm going to get into this because M&M's, I love the M&M's, especially when you put it in with the popcorn.
1: Oh, yeah.
0: Popcorn and M&M's together. Great, greatest snack in the world. You know, they're dropping blue and brown M&M's for a little while. Mars says blue and brown M&M's will be temporarily removed from packages starting in August as the company works to replace synthetic dyes with natural alternatives.
1: Wow.
0: The red, orange, yellow, and green M&M's, they'll remain the same. While colors can be made using ingredients like beets, turmeric, spirulina, algae, things I can't say.
1: Sounds delicious.
0: Yeah, if I knew that that's what they were putting them in, I don't know if I'd enjoy M&M's quite as much. But
2: healthy.
0: They apparently are finding it difficult to create those blue color.
1: Yeah.
0: And brown M&M's also rely partly on the blue color, the blue dye, making them a challenge as well. So
1: I may be wrong, but isn't it chocolate naturally brown?
0: Well, there's many things that are naturally brown there, Aaron.
2: But there's other colors.
0: Doesn't mean we're going to use those to put in our chocolate.
1: I totally
0: agree with you. I get it there, Aaron. But this is what I'm hearing out in the street here. You got to start hoarding those blue and brown ones right away.
1: Yeah.
0: They're going to be worth a fortune on the black candy market this fall.
1: Yeah.
0: So, how about this one? This is a strange one. A 70-year-old man in Xinyi, China, was arrested after allegedly stealing a newly delivered steel elevator door and then cutting it up with a chainsaw in his apartment.
2: What's he going to do with it?
0: Well, maybe they'll tell us. I don't know. The door had been left temporarily in a building lobby by an elevator technician. When it disappeared, the technician and security guards searched the area and followed the sound of a chainsaw to a nearby apartment where they found the tenant actively slicing up the missing door.
1: Wow. Let me guess. He really hates heavy metal music, too.
0: Probably does. I just don't understand. How does a 70-year-old man steal a heavy elevator door all by himself? Why does he have a chainsaw in his apartment?
2: Right.
0: Did they check the freezer for body parts?
2: Oh my gosh, no.
0: So many questions here. I'm really curious. Those are your headlines for today. And now we're going to get on with the fun trivia game that we play with everybody out there listening. It's the Trivia Reveal coming up next on Fun with Am and Davo and Aaron.

0: 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But first, here's a word from our sponsor.
1: Feel the pulse.
2: Picture this, a packed dance floor, energy high, and your DJ broadcasting live straight into your event anywhere on Earth. This is Euro Productions Energy.

0: now at europroductions.ca.
1: Okay, we've got three questions here we need to ask in the trivia reveal. Of course, you had time to ponder your answers because we gave you the questions yesterday's show,
2: right? So I slept on them.
1: Good. Okay, well, let's find out what the answers are. Everybody can play along. Here's the first question. About 60% of the time when we start one of these, we don't really finish it. What is it?
2: Taxes.
1: Taxes.
2: Oh, yeah.
1: Are we getting back to
3: you
1: that?
3: You gotta finish your taxes, dude.
1: I have a feeling, though, that you know, it's been a year, so he's like, everything's gonna be taxes again now.
3: Yeah,
1: so.
3: Some come full circle. What did you say?
1: I don't know what you said. Okay, why don't you give us an answer then? You can say that.
3: I said laundry.
1: Laundry.
3: Oh, sure. I started. I don't finish it.
1: Laundry. Okay. And do you want to play a little mouth bass for me there, babe? Because like, my answer was.
4: Yeah. Whoopee.
1: Ooh. That's right. Love making.
2: Oh.
1: 60% of the time, they don't finish. The actual answer is a book.
3: Oh,
1: not
3: really?
1: My wife.
3: No.
1: Not my wife.
3: I finish them all.
1: She finishes every book she reads, no matter how many thousands of pages they are. Okay, how about this second question? Only about 10% of the people who start one of these finish one. What is it? There's a lot of starting and finishing here.
2: How about a conversation that starts with, honey, we need to talk?
3: Oh, you better finish that.
2: Yeah.
3: I gotta go. Yeah. No, you can't open that can.
1: That's a good one. Oh, yeah, Amanda, what do you have for an answer then?
3: I said one of those 36-ounce steaks.
1: Oh, yeah.
3: You know, you order them and you don't finish it.
1: Yeah, your eyes are, what is it? Your eyes are bigger than your stomach? Is that what it is?
2: Yeah, I think that's what it is.
1: How about this answer here? You know, reading the terms and conditions to use McDonald's Wi-Fi?
3: Oh, yeah. I don't even start 10%.
1: I think it's lower than that.
3: Oh, my golly.
1: Does anybody read that? Okay, the actual answer of 10% of people who start one of these, they actually finish it. What is it? The actual answer is a video game.
3: Oh, really?
1: Yeah.
3: We finish all our video games.
1: Yeah,
3: really.
1: We do finish all our video games. So let's go to the next one here. This is the third and final question. According to a recent survey, 65% of us who begin doing this never complete it.
3: Ooh.
1: So not video games, that's for sure. But Aaron, do you have an idea?
2: Yeah, how about a puzzle with 2,500 pieces?
3: Oh,
1: no, your mom.
3: Well, my mom would do it.
1: Your mom would do that.
2: Is she
1: Oh, she loves
3: puzzles. She's a big puzzler,
1: What have you got, Amanda?
3: I say a painting project.
1: Painting project.
3: You do half of it, like the house down the street.
2: Procrastination.
3: Yeah.
1: Okay, and I said eating that 5-pound burger for the restaurant challenge.
3: Yeah.
1: You know, if you can eat it, it's free for you.
2: Oh, yummy.
1: You don't finish that. And the actual answer is ordering something online.
2: Oh, really?
3: I always order it.
1: Really?
3: Yeah.
1: Huh. That's
3: whatever
1: interesting.
3: It is.
1: Okay, those are the questions. Those are the answers. And we have some random funny things coming up. In fact, it's a little advice on how to make that butt even better than it is today.
2: Work
1: so
2: it.
1: We're going to give you that and a lot more fun on Fun with Am and Dave on Aaron coming up after this.

0: Whoever thought they'd tune into our show and find out how to, you know, develop that nice, firm butt.
1: Look at that.
2: We've got something for everyone, right?
0: We do. Okay, so if you want a nice, firm butt here, then just listen to these random funny things that we like to talk about. Right now, we're going to talk about always take the stairs when visiting the Eiffel Tower.
2: Ooh.
0: That's a good way
2: to
0: get a better butt.
1: Yeah.
0: Okay, how about this next one here, Amanda?
2: This is more at my alley. Yeah. Store the Nutella on a low shelf so you have to squat down every 25 minutes when you're opening up the jar.
0: Oh, my goodness. Okay, and then, Aaron, you've got ways to get a better butt. What is it?
1: This is easier. Yeah. Steal someone's identity, like maybe J-Lo.
2: Sure.
1: She has a pretty good butt.
2: She does.
0: Is that all it takes?
2: I think they might think we're the same people, like sisters.
0: You know what? I think I'm going to go steal John Cena's identity.
2: Big tough guy.
0: Yeah. Look at the muscles on me now. Okay, how about invite your butt out for a friendly lunch? And then ask it nicely to be better.
2: Sure.
0: Okay.
1: Wow.
0: Nice conversation with your butt. Okay. What's another way to get a better butt there, Amanda?
2: I've tried this. Put a pair of Spanx over your current pair of Spanx and pray that your butt knows how to take a hint.
1: This is how you should be.
0: Oh, man. Okay. You know what, Aaron? This is true news coming up right now.
1: Absolutely.
0: What you got to say. So another way to get a better butt.
1: Make a vision board and have a great butt.
2: Yeah.
0: That's right.
2: Just visualize those butts.
0: I agree. We should tell the story about my vision board because it was crazy. I had some crazy things
2: you
0: with
2: did.
0: That vision
2: and
0: board.
2: And I feel like we should create another one.
0: We should.
2: Everything on your vision board came true.
1: Is that right?
2: It sure did.
0: I don't know why we're not doing another one.
2: I think you moved mine so we couldn't even focus on it. But
0: okay, how about this one here? Move to Brazil. There is something in the water
2: there.
0: That's right. Okay, another way to get a better butt, Amanda.
2: Become an Olympic beach volleyball player.
0: Their uniforms
2: seem to include great butts. You just put on those shorts.
0: It comes with the uniform.
2: That's right.
1: Oh, goodness.
0: Okay, another way to get a better butt there, Aaron.
1: Yeah, this one's my cup of tea. Yeah. Surgery.
2: Oh, my.
1: Surgery.
2: Get those implants.
0: Yeah. Cup of tea. All right, let's finish it off with replace every meal during the day with a glass of vodka and forget that you ever had a butt.
1: Oh, that's another good one.
0: You don't even have one. So
2: Your butt. Your face looks like a butt.
0: Not you, honey. That's so nice. Anyway, guess what? Amanda, who just insulted my face and made it look like a butt, she's going to take over the daily music news coming up next on Fun with Em and Dave-O and Aaron.

0: Welcome back to Fun with Am and Dave and Aaron.
1: We're glad you're here.
0: Yeah, we are glad you're here. And I'm quite surprised HR paid Amanda a little visit for calling my face a butt.
1: Yeah.
0: And she's back. I didn't think she was going to make it back after that. But here she
1: is. Glad you came back. Yeah.
0: She truly is the office. Never gets fired for anything
2: she
0: does.
2: That's right. Hey.
0: Okay, well, you know what you're going to do now? As maybe we'll call it like as reprimanding you, you get to do the Daily Music News.
2: Oh,
0: how about that?
2: Yeah. Okay,
0: bad,
2: I'll do it.
0: Bad,
2: I'll
0: bad
2: do
0: girl.
2: It, yeah.
0: Okay, what are you going to do?
2: So Olivia Rodrigo has taken over the top 10 with four songs
0: four
2: from her number
0: songs.
2: One album. You've seemed pretty sad for a girl so in love.
0: Oh, you love doing
2: I
0: that.
2: I do, yeah. The highest charting song is Stupid Song at number 3. I better look that up. Followed by former number 1, Drop Dead.
0: Yeah.
2: And number 4, The Cure. And at number 6, Honeybee.
0: Wow.
1: Yeah. Oh, wow.
2: Oh, there's a lot of
0: man.
2: Songs in there. I better check it out. Miley Cyrus seems to be getting her own Barbie doll.
1: What?
2: On Tuesday, she posted a pic of her star on the Hollywood Walk of Fame.
0: Yeah.
2: You can see somebody's legs, but a closer look reveals those legs belong to a Barbie doll.
1: Okay,
0: that is cool.
2: I know. She captioned it June 30th, and the official Barbie account commented, "Hi, Miley."
0: Oh,
2: and the
0: no.
2: official Barbie style account wrote, "Shoes fit for a star."
0: No.
2: Wow, that's a lot. That's a lot of
0: no.
2: stuff.
0: No, okay.
2: Okay, and Keith Urban, could a top 10 album inspire him to cut another record of yacht rock tunes?
0: Yes.
1: Yeah, let's
2: sure.
1: hope so.
2: He's on his way to his sequel.
0: Oh, good.
2: Float
0: Sweet.
2: State has debuted at number 7 on Billboard's top album sales chart. Earlier, Urban said, if there's any reason to do a second album, I literally have the 10 songs picked out already.
0: Oh,
1: really?
2: Wow.
1: Amazing.
2: Seems like he's made to do yacht rock.
0: Yeah.
1: Absolutely.
0: And yacht rock is becoming more and more popular, even though it's from like the late 70s,
2: yeah,
0: early 80s. You know, it's really funny because we had no idea. We went to a baseball game in the U.S. and went, what? There's
2: they had a
0: Yacht rock concert
2: yeah.
0: or something like that happening? What is that? So we found out, and now I love me some yacht rock.
2: That's
0: so,
2: right.
0: We are going to take a break, and when we get back, Aaron's going to take over. He hasn't done anything today yet to get fired, so
1: nope.
0: good job,
1: so
0: Aaron.
1: I'm still employed.
0: So let's see if you can maintain that through your what?
1: Joke of the

0: Hello, beautiful.
1: Fun with Am and Dave-O and Aaron. And now we are going to be, well, before we get into Aaron's joke here, which is going to be really funny. Yeah. I thought it was funny when we were talking at the top of the show about some really bad, like, theme restaurant ideas.
0: Yeah.
1: So I was thinking of something like like the Root Canal Lounge.
2: Oh, that sounds like
3: a two-for-one?
1: Yeah, two-for-one. A tooth-for-one?
0: Oh,
1: yeah. When you're in the dentist office waiting, there's a good restaurant idea.
0: Yeah.
1: What about you guys?
0: Speaking of waiting, like a DMV diner.
1: Oh, yeah.
0: So while you're waiting, you can order food.
1: Yeah,
0: I think that's a great idea.
1: We're in Canada. That's the registries, right?
0: Yeah, the registry.
1: And I don't know about anywhere else in the world. Whatever you want. What?
4: The Jury Duty Steakhouse.
0: Oh, that's fine. Like, medium rare. Jury duty people there and we can ask some questions?
1: You know what? And then one of the rules and the policies is you can never say anything about what happens there.
0: That's right.
4: What happens at the steakhouse stays at the steakhouse.
1: No matter how bad the service is. That's too good. Okay, Aaron, you know what? That was some good fun and laughter. Why don't you make us laugh a little bit more with your...
4: joke of the day. No refunds.
1: No refunds, apparently. Okay, let's find out what you got for Friday's joke. This should be a good one.
4: A man dies and goes to the other place. He is met by a big, ugly demon who tells him he must choose his eternal punishment behind one of three doors. Behind the first door is endless fire. Everyone is burning.
1: Oh.
4: Behind the second door is ice. Everything is frozen.
0: Oh.
1: Okay.
4: People's limbs break off, etc.
1: Okay.
4: Behind the third door, everyone is standing to their chest in poop.
0: Ooh.
4: Oh, they're drinking coffee and smoking cigarettes.
0: Okay.
4: The guy thinks, well, I don't want to burn or freeze.
1: Yeah.
4: And they're all drinking coffee and smoking cigarettes.
0: Oh.
4: Actually, kind of seems nice.
1: Yeah.
4: So he opens door number three and he makes his way to the coffee pot through all the poopy sludge.
0: Yeah.
1: Oh,
4: he pours
1: gross.
4: Himself a cup of coffee.
1: Yeah.
4: And around 5 minutes later, the demon enters the room and says, all right, everyone, breaks over. Stand on your hands.
1: Oh, no.
0: You never know.
4: Don't go down there.
1: Why couldn't you just be honest, right? Demon. Okay, there you go. There is Friday's joke of the day. We are going to be right back. When we get back, we are going to give you a little bit of...
5: Dating advice.
1: I'll have some dating advice for everybody for the weekend. So stick around for that. Coming up next on Fun with Am and Dave-O and Aaron. Open.

0: Okay, it's Friday, and that means we've got one final show this week. We're doing it right now. You're listening to it, in fact.
1: I'm here for it.
0: This is Fun with Em and Dave and Aaron, and because it's the weekend coming up, we have to help you out with love.
1: Oh, okay? love is in the air.
0: So we're going to do something called Dave's Dating Advice. And we're going to start with some pickup lines, in fact. So that is also going to help you out.
1: Mm-hmm.
0: Might get some attention there for you. And let us know if you end up getting married. I want to be invited to the wedding.
1: That's right.
0: Let's start with Aaron. What have you got for a pickup line?
2: All right. I'm not saying it was fate that brought us together, but my GPS did recalculate 3 times to get here.
1: Oh, yeah. Bringing it back around.
0: Yeah, sure. I kind of like that one. Yeah. Okay, Amanda, what have you got?
3: I seem to have lost my phone number. Can I have yours?
0: I think I used that one. Okay, I've got some advice for everybody. First date advice. Treat the date as a news broadcast. Okay?
2: Yeah.
0: And just announce everything that happens during the date as breaking news.
1: Oh.
0: Even include like a commercial break. And
1: make up
0: your own commercials.
1: Yeah.
0: Whatever you're eating there, whatever restaurant you're at, maybe that's what the commercials could
2: be. They can sponsor you.
0: Yeah, you're right. You can make some money off this. And then do like a sports and weather break as well.
1: Yeah.
0: Like today's outlook, 30% awkward silence, 40% forced laughter, and a high chance of unnecessary oversharing.
1: Okay.
0: So you can do that. Another piece of advice here is bring a whistle and use it to reset conversations.
1: Oh, no.
0: If things get boring, just blow the whistle nice and loud and yell, New topic now. This one's expired.
1: Yeah.
0: That's it. And then finally, we've got, insist on picking a team name before ordering food.
1: Okay.
0: We are now team mild chemistry.
1: Ooh.
0: Our strengths are appetizers and avoiding eye contact with the waiter.
1: These
0: pieces of advice would make your date go so much better, I think, in my opinion. So, okay, let's get at the, Aaron, you've got one more pickup line for everybody. Amanda, you got another one. Let's start with Aaron. What have you got?
2: All right, I was going to play it cool and act confident, but then you walked in and my brain put itself on airplane mode.
1: Well, that's honest, I'm sure. I don't know.
0: Okay, I like that. Okay, Amanda, what have you got?
3: How about, are you an alien? Because you just abducted my attention span.
0: Scotty. I like it. Okay, well, we got more Amanda coming up again. She's going to be doing something, and I don't know, just is this more stuff you just want to talk about, or are you going to be, what are you doing?
3: Legendary sports moments. Oh, yeah. From somebody who doesn't know sports at all.
0: Yeah, you're not fooling me. Okay, we'll be right back for it.

0: We're back. This is Fun with Am and Davo and Aaron.
1: Yeah, let's do it again.
0: Let's do it again. Okay, it's time now to do this segment that Amanda takes over and tries to fool us into thinking that she's got no knowledge at all in that brain. I know better. It's a segment we like to call
1: Mandatainment.
0: What do you got, Amanda?
2: All right. Well, in 1968, a man named Dick Fosbury arrived at the Olympics and appeared to invent high jumping incorrectly. So until then, most people went over the bar in a sensible, respectable way. Like they would just kind of fling themselves.
0: They got flinging themselves. Okay.
2: Fosbury, meanwhile, sprinted towards it and then flung himself over backwards.
1: Ooh. Wow.
2: Like somebody tripping dramatically into a specific grave. This move became known as the Fosbury flop, which is either a sports technique or a failed diner special.
0: Okay.
2: At the Mexico City Olympics, everyone watched this lanky human launch himself headfirst into confusion and somehow win the gold medal.
0: Nice. Wow.
2: And instead of looking elegant or heroic, he looked like a man being pulled into the sky by invisible laundry lines.
0: Sure.
2: Whatever that looks like.
0: I don't know what that's why so, I'm saying sure.
2: Apparently it worked so well that it basically changed the entire sport.
0: Wow.
2: Imagine you show up to a world event doing something that you obviously looks fake and you force everyone, all the experts, to admit, yeah, that's a better way to do it.
0: Ah.
2: So they changed sports history, and because one guy decided the best way to jump over a stick was to just trust gravity, chaos, and the mattress industry, and so now everyone does it that way.
0: Okay.
2: Yeah, wow. Which means the weirdest guy in the room was right. So follow your instincts, people.
0: I like it. Okay, well, that's a good story tell.
2: I never knew that.
0: I didn't know that either,
2: So
0: you did teach me something today. Okay, thank you very much, Amanda. We are going to take a break. We're going to get a little philosophical when we get back here on our next segment, which is Shallow Thoughts. We're going to get deep.

0: Yes. Hello, and welcome back to our show. This show we call Fun with
1: Ammon,
0: Devo,
2: and Aaron, Airhead Cheshire.
0: Now, we thought, we're always laughing. We've always got so much energy. We have to take a moment to
2: center ourselves.
0: Solace. Calm.
1: Reflection.
2: Breathing.
0: So, now, it's time for Shallow Thoughts with the Fun Crew. Amanda, what are your thoughts?
1: I believe everything happens for a reason, and that reason is usually poor planning.
0: Aaron, please share.
2: I saw a sign, watch for children, so I sat there for 25 minutes. Not one of them did anything worth watching. Honestly, squirrels put on a much better show.
1: David, what are your thoughts?
0: I tried to simplify my life, but the simplification process got so complicated that I had to schedule a meeting just to figure out how to have fewer meetings. And now no one is speaking to anyone else, which has inadvertently created a peaceful existence. And now I understand how to achieve true peace in my life. Shallow Thoughts with the Fun Crew. We'll be right back with more fun with Ammon, Devo, and Aaron.

0: We're back for more fun with Am and Devo and Aaron.
1: Sit back and enjoy.
0: And I want to revisit something at the top of the show we were talking about.
2: Yeah.
0: Some of those themes, like terrible restaurant themes.
2: Right.
0: Like the tax audit cafe.
1: Yeah. Oh, wow.
2: Now, when you come in, do they automatically audit you or do you go because you got audited? Is it invite only?
0: It might be invite only. Yeah, that's right. Very exclusive club, auditing club. So
2: I think like a parking ticket pub would be like that. You have to show your parking ticket to get in.
1: Oh, right. I could be drinking all night there.
0: Do you get any discounts expensive
2: maybe,
0: it is?
2: Yeah, the worst parking job.
1: Oh, how about the waiting room grill?
2: Oh, yeah.
0: The waiting room grill?
1: Yeah. We could reserve you a seat for tonight.
0: Yeah.
2: And you just wait. Yeah.
0: That's perfect for people. We were talking the other day about terrible competitions or something like that. Like the waiting competition.
2: Sure, yeah.
0: Yeah, that would be good for that.
1: Oh, goodness.
0: Oh, man. Well, you know what? We've got some more random funny things to talk about right now. So why don't we chat about the highlights, or rather the lowlights, excuse me, from my performance review. You guys are all aware of it, so let's just all share with everybody how people or the management sees me right now.
2: Mm-hmm.
0: He says, he works well under constant supervision and cornered like a rat in a trap.
1: Oh, yeah. Dear.
0: Well, come on. I can do things by myself.
2: Sure.
0: Oh, yeah. Amanda, what did you hear?
2: I saw this comment. Yeah. Has delusions of adequacy.
0: Oh, really?
2: Dear. Yeah. Sorry.
0: Wow. Aaron, did you happen to see anything on my performance review?
1: Yeah. He would be out of his depth in the parking lot puddle.
2: Ooh. Oh, that's a little hurtful. Yeah.
0: Are you sure this was my performance review?
2: I saw it on your desk. Yeah.
0: Well, I saw this one on there too. This employee is depriving a village somewhere of an idiot.
1: Ooh. Oh, really?
2: Cuts deep.
0: Wow. Okay. Well, how about Amanda? Do you want to share with everybody?
2: Yeah, this one started out really good.
0: Uh-huh.
2: This employee should go far. And the sooner he starts, the better.
1: Love it.
0: Aaron, did you want to share with him another one of my performance reviews?
1: Yeah, set low personal standards and then consistently fail to achieve them.
2: Wow.
1: Oh. Reach for the sky.
0: You know what? The laughter in me has just died.
1: Yeah. Not us.
0: Okay, you know what? I'm only going to allow two more of these, okay? This one here. He doesn't have ulcers, but he's a carrier.
1: Oh, yeah.
0: Oh really?
2: He's giving them out.
0: Well, you finish this one off.
2: This one, I think, was pretty hurtful. Uh-huh. I don't know if I agree with this. I would not allow this employee to breathe.
1: I think we covered
0: this on a show a couple days ago. I've already said, I don't have kids, so you don't have to worry. I'm not breeding,
2: okay? It's already taken care of.
0: Okay, there's some random funny things to talk about, and we are going to move on to the good news
1: segment. Oh, we love
0: segment.
1: The good stuff.
0: We got some great stories for you, so stick around to find out what they are next on Fun with Am and Devo and Aaron. Okay.

0: See, we don't just try to make you laugh. We try to make you feel good.
1: Oh, that's right.
2: Love is in the air.
0: This is Fun with Am and Dave and Aaron, and it's now time for the good news segment.
3: Kindly deeds done for free. Kindly deeds
4: done for free.
0: Let's get into it. We got some stories to share from some places in the world, okay?
1: Okay. We're going
0: to
1: find out.
0: First one's in Chicago. There's a woman who posted a funny video last month inviting anyone to join a picnic for her birthday.
1: Aww,
0: that sounds kind of sad,
1: yeah.
0: Actually.
1: Wow.
0: The invite quickly went viral and more than 100 strangers showed up to celebrate.
1: Fantastic.
0: She said people even came from other states.
1: Wow.
0: And it was super welcoming. It felt like strangers were hanging out like old friends.
1: Nice.
0: That's incredible. Now we've got a 22-year-old engineering student who's helping thousands of people regain their smiles by creating 3D printed dentures
1: for
0: free.

0: And I think M&M's needs to talk
1: I
0: to them about
1: so,
0: getting that.
1: Sure.
2: Trump needs to talk to them.
0: It's called Micro Hues, and it uses natural pigments that avoid petroleum and microplastics. This would reduce the environmental impact and potential harm to waterways. Their paint is also designed to be safer for children and people with sensitive skin. Their idea for an eco-friendly paint started as a class project, and it's already moving toward becoming a viable business.
1: Very cool.
2: That's brilliant.
0: That is awesome. Okay, there's your good news stories on the good news segment. And if you stick around, we'll have those questions that we're going to, preview that we're going to reveal what the answers are on Monday. So stick around for the questions coming up next on Fun with Em and Dave O and Aaron.

0: Hey, everybody, this is Fun with
1: Ammon,
0: Devo, and
2: Aaron Airhead Cheshire.
0: On Monday's show, we're going to have the trivia reveal, which means that we've got to have the trivia preview right now. We've got three questions we're going to ask you. Are you guys ready to put your thinking caps on?
2: Oh,
3: let's do it.
0: Okay, here we go. These are the three questions. We're going to get the answers on Monday.
1: Number one, a third of women surveyed said that if a guy wears this on a first date, there won't be a second date. What is it?
0: And number two, 42% of women surveyed said they would not go on a second date with a guy if he did this too much. What is that?
3: And finally, number three, 72% of women surveyed said it's a huge turnoff if a guy does this on a first date. What is it?
0: Okay, there you go. There's all the three questions. You guys ready to do this?
3: Yeah. I got an idea.
0: Okay, I'm going to come up with some crazy answers for these, so get ready. Okay, thank you very much for tuning in. And on Monday's show, make sure you're there again so you can get the reveal of the questions and the trivia we just asked. Okay, we'll see you guys on Monday for more fun with Ammon, Devo, and Aaron. So-

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OPM Kaibigan. The Bureau of Internal Revenue has secured clearance from the Department of Justice for the filing of 44 criminal tax cases against the so-called BGC Boys, or Bulacan Group of Contractors, former officials implicated in the flood control scandal over alleged tax liabilities exceeding 1.68 billion pesos. Lifestyle checks on the former officials conducted by the BIR uncovered discrepancies between declared incomes and actual spending, as well as their failure to file income tax returns for years. Days after a deadly shooting at San Jose National High School in Tacloban City that left three students dead, there was an apparent copycat planned mass shooting in a school in Tolosa, Leyte. This came to surface through a Facebook post from a 14-year-old student, identified only as Jasmine, warning that she would commit mass murder in the school. The Philippine Drug Agency released 9.66 million pesos in cash rewards to 18 PDEA informants whose tips led to major drug busts across the country. The informants played a key role in 23 anti-narcotics operations, which resulted in the dismantling of drug networks, seizure of illegal drugs, and the arrest of high-value suspects.

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OPM Kaibigan. The Bureau of Internal Revenue has secured clearance from the Department of Justice for the filing of 44 criminal tax cases against the so-called BGC Boys, or Bulacan Group of Contractors, former officials implicated in the flood control scandal over alleged tax liabilities exceeding 1.68 billion pesos. Lifestyle checks on the former officials conducted by the BIR uncovered discrepancies between declared incomes and actual spending, as well as their failure to file income tax returns for years. Days after a deadly shooting at San Jose National High School in Tacloban City that left three students dead, there was an apparent copycat planned mass shooting in a school in Tolosa, Leyte. This came to surface through a Facebook post from a 14-year-old student, identified only as Jasmine, warning that she would commit mass murder in the school. The Philippine Drug Agency released 9.66 million pesos in cash rewards to 18 PDEA informants whose tips led to major drug busts across the country. The informants played a key role in 23 anti-narcotics operations, which resulted in the dismantling of drug networks, seizure of illegal drugs, and the arrest of high-value suspects.

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1: The Bureau of Internal Revenue has secured clearance from the Department of Justice for the filing of 44 criminal tax cases against the so-called BGC Boys, or Bulacan Group of Contractors, former officials implicated in the flood control scandal over alleged tax liabilities exceeding 1.68 billion pesos. Lifestyle checks on the former officials conducted by the BIR uncovered discrepancies between declared incomes and actual spending, as well as their failure to file income tax returns for years. Days after a deadly shooting at San Jose National High School in Tacloban City that left three students dead, there was an apparent copycat planned mass shooting in a school in Tolosa, Leyte. This came to surface through a Facebook post from a 14-year-old student, identified only as Jasmine, warning that she would commit mass murder in the school. The Philippine Drug Agency released 9.66 million pesos in cash rewards to 18 PDEA informants whose tips led to major drug busts across the country. The informants played a key role in 23 anti-narcotics operations, which resulted in the dismantling of drug networks, seizure of illegal drugs, and the arrest of high-value suspects.

0: The new OPM 카이비간. Welcome to the new OPM 카이비간. 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OPM 카이비간. The Bureau of Internal Revenue has secured clearance from the Department of Justice for the filing of 44 criminal tax cases against the so-called BGC Boys, or Bulacan Group of Contractors, former officials implicated in the flood control scandal over alleged tax liabilities exceeding 1.68 billion pesos. Lifestyle checks on the former officials conducted by the BIR uncovered discrepancies between declared incomes and actual spending, as well as their failure to file income tax returns for years. Days after a deadly shooting at San Jose National High School in Tacloban City that left three students dead, there was an apparent copycat planned mass shooting in a school in Tolosa, Leyte. This came to surface through a Facebook post from a 14-year-old student, identified only as Jasmine, warning that she would commit mass murder in the school. The Philippine Drug Agency released 9.66 million pesos in cash rewards to 18 PDEA informants whose tips led to major drug busts across the country. The informants played a key role in 23 anti-narcotics operations, which resulted in the dismantling of drug networks, seizure of illegal drugs, and the arrest of high-value suspects. All day Pinoy,
1: Seaboard Network.
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0: A man with a simple dream found himself in an antique shop. Admiring the design of an old lamp, he reached to brush the dust off of it when there appeared a billow of smoke. Suddenly, standing before him was a woman dressed in what appeared to be a harem outfit.
1: "I am the genie of the lamp,"
0: said the woman.
1: "In return for setting me free, I will grant you any wish."
0: The man with a simple dream didn't even have to stop and think. "I wish I was on the radio," he said. And so the genie turned the man into an antenna.
2: Fun fact for National Onion Day. Did you know that when you cut an onion, you actually cry around 30 tears as opposed to 96? Unless, of course, you're cutting three onions.

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That's what Evander Holyfield might have said today in 1997 when Mike Tyson bit off a piece of it during their boxing match. Where were these when Iron Mike needed them?

0: Creme de Soleil for the deep, dark color you want and the smooth, silky skin to go with it.
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0: Rich, lush formulas for face, body, and lips.
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0: sale stand. They get 50 feet tall in Klamath, California, the tallest known statue of Paul Bunyan, which I mentioned because it's Paul Bunyan Day this weekend. If I had a bunion that big, I'd see a podiatrist.
1: That thing. OPMK Vegan.
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Day, Bob Keeshan, who played TV's most popular captain, Captain Kangaroo, for nearly 30 years. He spent a lot of that time dodging Mr. Moose's falling ping pong balls in the treasure house. Celebrating show 600 next weekend with That Thing's 40 on the 4th. The biggest hits on the 4th of July. I know it's foodie day, and most foodies would turn up their nose at a Tasty Freeze chili dog, but I just want to say to Mr. Mellencamp, you are a man after

some of y'all never been down south too much. I'm gonna tell you a little bit about this so that you understand what I'm talking about. Down there we have a plant that grows out in the woods and the fields. Looks something like a turnip green. Everybody calls it poke salad. Poke salad. Used to know a girl lived down there and she'd go out in the evenings and pick her a mess of it. 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They did all right.

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0: the actor and producer for whom Broadway's Tony Awards are named. We're featuring musical Tonys throughout the show, such as Tony Joe White, who once said this about the theater. Now that is classic. We'll have another Tony. Actually, two more a few songs from now, but first...
1: And now, the world's shortest countdown.
2: Number two.

0: If you've ever wondered if there's a holiday celebrating the caps lock key on your keyboard, that is also this weekend. So there's the world's shortest countdown of songs with all caps, titles, and artists. ABBA and SOS and TSOP from MFSB.
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1: 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The turtle can take.
3: Turtle wax gives a hard shell finish. Turtle wax.
4: Fans, the automobile waxing race has been won once again by the turtle in record time of 25 minutes.
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3: 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Turtle wax.
5: Sir, I've just waxed two identical cars, one with Turtle Wax and one with another leading brand. Can you see the difference?
6: No.
5: No?
6: No, I can't see at all. The car on the left, the shine is blinding me.
3: Turtle Wax leaves a blinding brilliance. Turtle Wax.
1: Turtle Wax in liquid or paste. Anything else is just mock turtle.
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7: The next time you see a Dairy Queen with a big yellow Brazier food sign, do yourself a favor. Stop in and try a Brazier burger. It's the burger that's broiled like a steak, over flame to seal in all the flavor. Beautiful. Try one. You'll be back.

I'm willing to bet that band, Mountain, played that song tonight in 1971 at the closing of New York's legendary Fillmore East. Also this weekend, Body Piercing Day. I used to know someone who had so many body piercings that whenever she walked, it sounded like this.

0: aforementioned namesake of the Tony Awards, a song with two Tonys. Tony Orlando singing lead on Candida, which was written by Ms. Tony Wine.
1: More music that day with Richard Bell.
0: For Mural Day, this song featured someone who wrote on the wall. That may not itself be art, but it's close enough for this show. Johnny Rivers from the summer of '64.

0: Get ready to toast some marshmallows, tell a few ghost stories, and sing some songs by the fire. We're celebrating the Great American Campout coming up in hour two.
1: That Thing with Rich Appel.
2: That Thing with Rich Appel. More music, more fun, and more of all that other stuff.

Beach Boys, Bruce Johnston on that song. Bruce blowing out birthday candles this weekend, as is J.J. Abrams, producer and writer for the Star Trek and Star Wars movies. So you can definitely say he's in the stars from the new Rolling Stones album, Foreign Tongues, coming out in 2 weeks.

That thing giving you a choice between outside and inside activities on this summer weekend. War over there for picnic day and Atlanta Rhythm Section over here for bartender day. Have them pour you a double, okay?